0: Hello, welcome back to NHK Newsline. I'm Maria Sato in Tokyo. Japan's Kumamoto Prefecture is now facing intense heat following the magnitude 7.1 earthquake. The mercury is forecast to climb higher on Monday. Temperatures soared on Sunday. Asagiri Town marked a record high over 39 degrees Celsius as of 2 p.m. Highs topped 38 in both Hitoyoshi City and Kumamoto City. Authorities say they have confirmed the deaths of 38 people after Tuesday's trembler. They are unsure whether two of them were quake-related. Some people have been staying in their cars. The governor of Kumamoto announced one of the deceased was an evacuee in her 70s who might have died of heat stroke during car evacuation. Authorities also say more than 3,800 houses were damaged and over 8,500 people have evacuated. More than 46,000 households and businesses in the prefecture were without tap water. The quake damaged pipes leading from a dam to a purification plant. Medical facilities have been working to recover. A hospital in Yatsushiro City resumed dialysis treatment after receiving water from the self-defense forces. The dialysis process normally uses a lot of water, but the hospital is reducing the amount and cutting treatment time to cope with short supplies.
1: Dialysis is a treatment to replace a kidney that works 24 hours a day. If people don't receive the treatment for a long time, their lives will be at risk. I'm relieved to be able to resume that.
0: Temperatures are expected to rise even further on Monday. Kumamoto City's daytime high may reach a dangerous 40 degrees. People are urged to take all possible precautions to prevent heat stroke. Volunteers from northeastern Japan have arrived with relief supplies and prepared hundreds of warm meals for people sheltering in quake-hit Yatsushiro City. They work at a company in Higashimatsushima City, Miyagi Prefecture, that operates a disaster preparedness education facility. They wanted to show gratitude for the help they received following the 2011 Great East Japan earthquake. During that disaster, Yatsushiro City sent them tatami mats. This time, the volunteers prepared 500 servings of curry and rice at one of the city's evacuation shelters.
2: In the summer heat, we want to serve meals that minimize people's physical exhaustion.
0: She says she's glad the home-cooked meals brought joy to people coping with this ongoing disaster. Donations and messages of support for quake-hit Kumamoto Prefecture are also pouring in from Taiwan. The city of Kaohsiung is hosting a festival featuring Japanese fruit and culture. The city in southern Taiwan has friendship agreements with both Kumamoto City and Kumamoto Prefecture. Representatives of Kumamoto were expected at the event, but could not attend due to the earthquake. Organizers set up a space where visitors write messages for Kumamoto and also make donations.
3: I want to do what I can whenever Japan needs help. I believe the people of Kumamoto will rise again.
0: Other municipalities and businesses in Taiwan say they will contribute to quake relief. Kaohsiung's city government has pledged about $95,000. U.S. President Donald Trump says he has agreed to cancel planned attacks on Iran on the condition that Tehran reaches a deal rapidly. The decision came amid U.S. media reports that Washington might be planning a new round of offensives this weekend. U.S. broadcaster CBS News reported the United States and Israel were planning to attack multiple Iranian energy-related facilities. Trump said in a social media post on Saturday that Iran and other countries in the Middle East had just asked Washington to hold off any attack and that the perimeters of a deal have been agreed to. Trump said the deal would include what he called the immediate, complete, and total opening of the Strait of Hormuz and an end to Iran's nuclear threat. He said he has agreed to cancel the attack, subject to being able to rapidly make a deal. And he added, the country of Israel joins me in this commitment. Global soccer governing body, FIFA, has scrapped a plan to start a subsidiary to manage its commercial and event operations. The reversal comes amid fierce opposition from member associations. FIFA President Gianni Infantino announced that he was withdrawing the plan on Friday. He said in the statement, it has become clear that the project has created divisions of a nature that, regardless of the level of support, are no longer in the interest of the objective set out in the first place. FIFA announced the plan on Tuesday and said it would sell a stake in the proposed subsidiary to private investors. It said the company would manage the commercial operations of the World Cup and other competitions. This would include the overseeing of broadcasting rights and sponsorships. European soccer governing body UEFA and its 55 national associations rejected the proposal, saying they would boycott FIFA competitions unless the plan was abandoned. The statement also sought a binding assurance that FIFA will never again open its governance or competitions to private ownership. The governing body of North America, Central America, and the Caribbean, CONCACAF, and the Asian Football Confederation also rejected the plan. A summer dance festival has kicked off in Morioka, northern Japan. The city center is filled with the sound of drums, flutes, and lively chants. Thousands of people are taking part in the Morioka Sansa Odori Festival, one of the signature summer events of the northern region of Tohoku. Five ambassadors chosen to promote the festival led the procession with graceful choreography. Groups representing workplaces and neighborhoods danced while chanting a traditional call. Many people gathered along an avenue to watch the parade.
4: My daughter enjoyed herself. I'm glad we came here.
5: It's essential for our summer. Even in the rain, I can feel the dancers' energy.
0: Waodori, or dancing in a circle, is also scheduled during the event that ends on Tuesday. Everyone is welcome to join the sessions without registering. A dance where everyone can be part of the circle. Those are the headlines for this hour. This is NHK Newsline.

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0: From our studios here in Shibuya, Tokyo, this is NHK Newsline. I'm James Tengon. The Japanese government is set to release a joint statement with its U.S. counterpart on Monday regarding what is believed to have been coordinated foreign exchange action to stem the yen slide. The Japanese government and the Bank of Japan appear to have intermittently intervened in the currency market over the past few days. The moves followed the yen's depreciation late last month to nearly the 164 yen range against the dollar. That was its lowest level in nearly 40 years. The yen buying operations were conducted from Thursday night through Saturday morning, Japan time. The yen strengthened sharply to the lower half of the 157 yen range at one point, up more than 5 yen from before the intervention. Sources close to the matter told NHK that U.S. monetary authorities took an unusual move to step into the currency market to coincide with the Japanese action. The sources revealed that the U.S. Federal Reserve Bank of New York had conducted a sale of euros to buy yen on behalf of the U.S. Treasury Department. This is said to be the first coordinated intervention by Tokyo and Washington since 2011, when the yen surged following the Great East Japan earthquake, and the first joint yen-buying action since 1998, when Japan faced a financial crisis. Japan's Kumamoto Prefecture is now facing intense heat following last week's magnitude 7.1 earthquake. The mercury is forecast to climb higher on Monday. Temperatures soared on Sunday. Hitoyoshi City and Asagiri Town marked a record high of more than 39 degrees Celsius. The temperature in Kumamoto City topped 38 degrees. Authorities say they have confirmed the deaths of 38 people after last Tuesday's tremor. They're unsure whether two of them were quake-related. Many residents have been sheltering in their cars. The governor of Kumamoto announced one of the deceased was an evacuee in her 70s who might have died of heat stroke during car evacuation. Authorities also say more than 3,800 houses were damaged, and about 8,500 people have evacuated. More than 46,000 households and businesses in the prefecture were without tap water. The quake damaged pipes leading from a dam to a purification plant. A mobile container with two toilets was installed at a roadside station in Hikawa Town on Sunday, as water outages continue there. About 30 shower units that recycle and reuse water were installed at evacuation centers in Uki City and other areas. The system removes impurities from the water and adds disinfectants, allowing up to 98% of the water to be reused.
1: I haven't been able to take a shower for some time. It felt really good.
0: Temperatures are expected to rise even further on Monday. Kumamoto City's daytime high may reach a dangerous 40 degrees. People are urged to take all possible precautions to prevent heat stroke. Meanwhile, donations and messages of support for quake-hit Kumamoto are pouring in from Taiwan. The city of Kaohsiung is hosting a festival featuring Japanese produce and culture. The city in southern Taiwan has friendship agreements with both Kumamoto City and prefecture. Representatives of Kumamoto were expected at the event but could not attend due to the earthquake. Organizers set up a space where visitors can write messages for people in Kumamoto and also make donations.
2: I want to do what I can whenever Japan needs help. I believe the people of Kumamoto will rise again.
0: Other municipalities and businesses in Taiwan say they will contribute to quake relief. Kaohsiung's city government has pledged about $95,000. Ukrainian President Volodymyr Zelensky says his country was able to intercept only one of the dozens of ballistic missiles recently launched by Russia. He pleaded for help from Western nations. Zelensky posted on social media Saturday following large-scale Russian missile and drone attacks that night, which killed at least 9 people in the capital, Kyiv. He said Russia launched 185 drones and 35 missiles, 27 of which were ballistic. Zelensky's post said only one ballistic missile was intercepted due to a lack of interceptors for the Patriot missile systems. He said every package of ballistic missile interceptors saves the lives of our people. 2 deaths were confirmed in the city's western district. Ballistic missile debris hit a 5-story apartment building there and heavily damaged its exterior.
3: We had no time to escape to shelters as ballistic missiles land as soon as the alarm goes off. We need more interceptor missiles.
0: Lithuania's foreign minister Kęstutis Butrys has posted pictures of the Lithuanian embassy in Kyiv with some windows broken after missiles struck just meters away. U.S. President Donald Trump says he has agreed to cancel planned attacks on Iran on the condition that Tehran reaches a deal rapidly. The decision came amid U.S. media reports that Washington might be planning a new round of offensives this weekend. U.S. broadcaster CBS News reported the United States and Israel were planning to attack multiple Iranian energy-related facilities. Trump said in a social media post on Saturday that Iran and other countries in the Middle East had just asked Washington to hold off any attack in that the perimeters of a deal have been agreed to. Trump said the deal would include what he called the immediate, complete and total opening of the Strait of Hormuz and an end to Iran's nuclear threat. He said he has agreed to cancel the attack, subject to being able to rapidly make a deal. And he added, the country of Israel joins me in this commitment.

0: A summer dance festival has kicked off in Morioka, northern Japan. The city center is filled with the sound of drums, flutes, and lively chants. Thousands of people are taking part in the Morioka Sansa Odori Festival, one of the signature summer events of the northern region of Tohoku. Five ambassadors chosen to promote the festival led the procession with graceful choreography. Groups representing workplaces and neighborhoods danced while chanting a traditional call. Many people gathered along an avenue to watch the parade.
1: My daughter enjoyed herself. I'm glad we came here.
2: It's essential for our summer. Even in the rain, I can feel the dancers' energy.
0: Waodori, or dancing in a circle, is also scheduled during the event that ends on Tuesday. Everyone is welcome to join the sessions without registering. And those were this hour's main stories.

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0: From our studios here in Shibuya, Tokyo, this is NHK Newsline. I'm James Tengon. The Japanese government is set to release a joint statement with its U.S. counterpart on Monday regarding what is believed to have been coordinated foreign exchange action to stem the yen slide. The Japanese government and the Bank of Japan appear to have intermittently intervened in the currency market over the past few days. The moves followed the yen's depreciation late last month to nearly the 164 yen range against the dollar. That was its lowest level in nearly 40 years. The yen buying operations were conducted from Thursday night through Saturday morning, Japan time. The yen strengthened sharply to the lower half of the 157 yen range at one point, up more than 5 yen from before the intervention. Sources close to the matter told NHK that U.S. monetary authorities took an unusual move to step into the currency market to coincide with the Japanese action. The sources revealed that the U.S. Federal Reserve Bank of New York had conducted a sale of euros to buy yen on behalf of the U.S. Treasury Department. This is said to be the first coordinated intervention by Tokyo and Washington since 2011, when the yen surged following the Great East Japan earthquake, and the first joint yen-buying action since 1998, when Japan faced a financial crisis. Japan's Kumamoto Prefecture is now facing intense heat following last week's magnitude 7.1 earthquake. The mercury is forecast to climb higher on Monday. Temperatures soared on Sunday. Hitoyoshi City and Asagiri Town marked a record high of more than 39 degrees Celsius. The temperature in Kumamoto City topped 38 degrees. Authorities say they have confirmed the deaths of 38 people after last Tuesday's tremor. They're unsure whether two of them were quake-related. Many residents have been sheltering in their cars. The governor of Kumamoto announced one of the deceased was an evacuee in her 70s who might have died of heat stroke during car evacuation. Authorities also say more than 3,800 houses were damaged, and about 8,500 people have evacuated. More than 46,000 households and businesses in the prefecture were without tap water. The quake damaged pipes leading from a dam to a purification plant. A mobile container with two toilets was installed at a roadside station in Hikawa Town on Sunday, as water outages continue there. About 30 shower units that recycle and reuse water were installed at evacuation centers in Uki City and other areas. The system removes impurities from the water and adds disinfectants, allowing up to 98% of the water to be reused.
1: I haven't been able to take a shower for some time. It felt really good.
0: Temperatures are expected to rise even further on Monday. Kumamoto City's daytime high may reach a dangerous 40 degrees. People are urged to take all possible precautions to prevent heat stroke. Meanwhile, donations and messages of support for quake-hit Kumamoto are pouring in from Taiwan. The city of Kaohsiung is hosting a festival featuring Japanese produce and culture. The city in southern Taiwan has friendship agreements with both Kumamoto City and prefecture. Representatives of Kumamoto were expected at the event but could not attend due to the earthquake. Organizers set up a space where visitors can write messages for people in Kumamoto and also make donations.
2: I want to do what I can whenever Japan needs help. I believe the people of Kumamoto will rise again.
0: Other municipalities and businesses in Taiwan say they will contribute to quake relief. Kaohsiung's city government has pledged about $95,000. Ukrainian President Volodymyr Zelensky says his country was able to intercept only one of the dozens of ballistic missiles recently launched by Russia. He pleaded for help from Western nations. Zelensky posted on social media Saturday following large-scale Russian missile and drone attacks that night, which killed at least 9 people in the capital, Kyiv. He said Russia launched 185 drones and 35 missiles, 27 of which were ballistic. Zelensky's post said only one ballistic missile was intercepted due to a lack of interceptors for the Patriot missile systems. He said every package of ballistic missile interceptors saves the lives of our people. 2 deaths were confirmed in the city's western district. Ballistic missile debris hit a 5-story apartment building there and heavily damaged its exterior.
3: We had no time to escape to shelters as ballistic missiles land as soon as the alarm goes off. We need more interceptor missiles.
0: Lithuania's foreign minister Kęstutis Butrys has posted pictures of the Lithuanian embassy in Kyiv with some windows broken after missiles struck just meters away. U.S. President Donald Trump says he has agreed to cancel planned attacks on Iran on the condition that Tehran reaches a deal rapidly. The decision came amid U.S. media reports that Washington might be planning a new round of offensives this weekend. U.S. broadcaster CBS News reported the United States and Israel were planning to attack multiple Iranian energy-related facilities. Trump said in a social media post on Saturday that Iran and other countries in the Middle East had just asked Washington to hold off any attack in that the perimeters of a deal have been agreed to. Trump said the deal would include what he called the immediate, complete and total opening of the Strait of Hormuz and an end to Iran's nuclear threat. He said he has agreed to cancel the attack, subject to being able to rapidly make a deal. And he added, the country of Israel joins me in this commitment.

0: A summer dance festival has kicked off in Morioka, northern Japan. The city center is filled with the sound of drums, flutes, and lively chants. Thousands of people are taking part in the Morioka Sansa Odori Festival, one of the signature summer events of the northern region of Tohoku. Five ambassadors chosen to promote the festival led the procession with graceful choreography. Groups representing workplaces and neighborhoods danced while chanting a traditional call. Many people gathered along an avenue to watch the parade.
1: My daughter enjoyed herself. I'm glad we came here.
2: It's essential for our summer. Even in the rain, I can feel the dancer's energy.
0: Waodori, or dancing in a circle, is also scheduled during the event that ends on Tuesday. Everyone is welcome to join the sessions without registering. And those were this hour's main stories.

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Hello and welcome to NHK Newsline. I'm Ross Mihara in Tokyo with the stories at this hour. Japan's Kumamoto Prefecture is now facing intense heat following last week's magnitude 7.1 earthquake. The mercury is forecast to climb higher on Monday. Temperatures soared on Sunday. Hitoyoshi City and Asagiri Town marked a record high of more than 39 degrees Celsius. The temperature in Kumamoto City topped 38 degrees. Authorities say they have confirmed the deaths of 38 people after last Tuesday's trembler. They are unsure whether two of them were quake-related. Many residents have been sheltering in their cars. The governor of Kumamoto announced one of the deceased was an evacuee in her 70s who might have died of heat stroke during car evacuation. Authorities also say more than 3,800 houses were damaged and about 8,500 people have evacuated. More than 46,000 households

0: Schools and businesses in the prefecture were without tap water. The quake damaged pipes leading from a dam to a purification plant. A mobile container with two toilets was installed at a roadside station in Hikawa Town on Sunday as water outages continue there. About 30 shower units that recycle and reuse water were installed at evacuation centers in Uki City and other areas. The system removes impurities from the water and adds disinfectants, allowing up to 98% of the water to be reused.
1: I haven't been able to take a shower for some time. It felt really good.
0: Temperatures are expected to rise even further on Monday. Kumamoto City's daytime high may reach a dangerous 40 degrees. People are urged to take all possible precautions to prevent heat stroke. Donations and messages of support for quake-hit Kumamoto are pouring in from Taiwan. The city of Kaohsiung is hosting a festival featuring Japanese produce and culture. The city in southern Taiwan has friendship agreements with both Kumamoto City and prefecture. Representatives of Kumamoto were expected at the event, but could not attend due to the earthquake. Organizers set up a space where visitors can write messages for people in Kumamoto and also make donations.
2: I want to do what I can whenever Japan needs help. I believe the people of Kumamoto will rise again.
0: Other municipalities and businesses in Taiwan say they will contribute to quake relief. Kaohsiung's city government has pledged about $95,000. Iran is maintaining a hardline stance, even though U.S. President Donald Trump announced he would cancel new strikes against the country. Last week, Trump was reportedly planning to launch a major attack as the weekend approached, but he later said he had agreed to cancel it with conditions. The U.S. president posted a social media message on Saturday. He said Iran and other Middle Eastern countries had asked the U.S. to hold off on an assault. Trump explained the nations had indicated the parameters of a deal had been agreed to. The agreement would include the immediate and complete reopening of the Strait of Hormuz. It would also involve an end to the nuclear threat posed by Tehran. Trump noted he agreed to cancel the attack based on the request. U.S. news website Axios issued a Saturday report about the matter. It cited sources as saying Saudi Arabia's crown prince urged Trump during a phone call to refrain from launching new strikes. Iran's state-run media mentioned the issue in a report on Sunday. It quoted a senior Iranian defense official as saying the country views the enemy's recent statements as a real and credible threat. The individual pointed out the remarks are a threat, even if they are presented as part of psychological tactics. The official also reportedly said Tehran will neither be caught off guard nor remain passive. The individual added Iran will increase its military readiness and strengthen deterrence. The threat of escalation appears to have subsided for now. Observers are waiting to see whether the two sides will make any substantial progress in future talks. Ukrainian President Volodymyr Zelensky says his country was able to intercept only one of the dozens of ballistic missiles recently launched by Russia. He pleaded for help from Western nations. Zelensky posted on social media Saturday following large-scale Russian missile and drone attacks that night, which killed at least 9 people in the capital, Kyiv. He said Russia launched 185 drones and 35 missiles, 27 of which were ballistic. Zelensky's post said only one ballistic missile was intercepted due to a lack of interceptors for the Patriot missile systems. He said every package of ballistic missile interceptors saves the lives of our people. 2 deaths were confirmed in the city's western district. Ballistic missile debris hit a 5-story apartment building there and heavily damaged its external walls.
3: We had no time to escape to shelters as ballistic missiles land as soon as the alarm goes off. We need more interceptor missiles.
0: Lithuania's foreign minister, Kęstutis Budrys, has posted pictures of the Lithuanian embassy in Kyiv with some windows broken after missiles struck just meters away. The Japanese government is set to release a joint statement with its U.S. counterpart on Monday regarding what is believed to have been coordinated foreign exchange action to stem the yen's slide. The Japanese government and the Bank of Japan appeared to have intermittently intervened in the currency market over the past few days. The moves followed the yen's depreciation late last month to nearly the 164 yen range against the dollar. That was its lowest level in nearly 40 years. The yen buying operations were conducted from Thursday night through Saturday morning Japan time. The yen strengthened sharply to the lower half of the 157 yen range at one point, up more than 5 yen from before the intervention. Sources close to the matter told NHK that U.S. monetary authorities took an unusual move to step into the currency market to coincide with the Japanese action. The sources revealed that the U.S. Federal Reserve Bank of New York had conducted a sale of euros to buy yen on behalf of the U.S. Treasury Department. This is said to be the first coordinated intervention by Tokyo and Washington since 2011, when the yen surged following the Great East Japan earthquake, and the first joint yen buying action since 1998, when Japan faced a financial crisis. A summer dance festival has kicked off in Morioka, northern Japan. The city's center is filled with the sound of drums, flutes, and lively chants. Thousands of people are taking part in the Morioka Sansa Odori Festival, one of the signature summer events of the northern region of Tohoku. Five ambassadors chosen to promote the festival led the procession with graceful choreography. Groups representing workplaces and neighborhoods danced while chanting a traditional call. Many people gathered along an avenue to watch the parade.
1: My daughter enjoyed herself. I'm glad we came here.
4: It's essential for our summer. Even in the rain, I can feel the dancers' energy.
0: Wa Odori, or dancing in a circle, is also scheduled during the event that ends on Tuesday. Everyone is welcome to join the sessions without registering. Those were the stories for this hour.